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0: 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Template 8262283 on a gray silver minivan.
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0: You can show me 10-2. Have a good night. Thank you.

0: Morgan area, 17505, Highway 34, Unit 21, male party, assaulted a female party. Male party has left the scene in a green GMC SUV with black plates. RP doesn't know which direction that you want. Again, at 10, Unit 21, 15. Car 521, I copy. Car 525.
1: I copy, I'm en route from Wigan.
0: Yes. Yeah. I copy, 1916. Decar 53, Charles en route. I copy, 1916.

0: putting it throughout to concepts in that RP and female are going to be in Unit 12, 1918.
1: Just to confirm, they're going to be at Unit 12, correct? 1-2?
0: A firm, this will happen at Unit 21, but they are currently at Unit 12, 1-2.
1: I got it.
0: 1919.
2: This is Alpha 21.
0: Car 521.
2: 623.
0: Car 521, copy, 1919.

0: dispatch 511.
1: Car 511.
0: You go ahead and start this. Just breathing. That is a laceration to the lip.
1: Car 511, I copy. Next 20. At 17505, Highway 34, Unit 12, law enforcement on scene, requesting 700 units for a female, conscious of breathing, laceration to the lip, unit new concept in, Unit 21, correction, Unit 12, Chris Jones with me, Morgan Mac, 1920.
2: Somewhere on the route, how about
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0: 3.
1: So you guys 10-4 over there for a second. We're speaking to a witness over here that saw that too.
0: Yeah, over.

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1: Car 511.
0: The vehicle we're going to be looking for is going to be a gray in color GMC with Colorado plates. I'm trying to get a plate number now.

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1: 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Yeah, Meeker.
0: I located to flat and dual. This is going to be a California, looks like a California temporary plate, David Robert 1A French 69. It's on a black Dodge SUV.
1: Correct for one, I copy. 1927.

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Copy. 928.

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0: 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Parks 7. 800 block of Warner with Colorado temp 854-7976. Some black Audi sedan.
1: Parks 7, I copy. Next 29.

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0: Park County Ambulance Service request for long distance transfer from St. Elizabeth to UT Hilton Greeley. 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
0: 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Car 538 status.
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0: Myself and 525 will be in the area looking for a vehicle.
1: I copy. Confirming this is going to be an SUV.
0: That's affirmative. It's going to be a 2017 GMC Terrain gray in color.
1: Car 53, I copy. 9035.
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1: 47, 3 7 8 with 2 5 2. 4 7 9, 3 6.

0: 11, 215, gauge on 3.
1: One three.
0: Yes, sir. I checked OPRs, and the last time that vehicle came into town was at 4:22 this afternoon. So I'm guessing he probably went west.
1: I copy. Thank you for checking. Two 15. Yes, three.
0: Yeah. Go ahead.
1: If you do come across, we do have charges, so

0: 7 status. Proof to a copy, 938.
1: I'm on three.
0: Another one did just populate at 646 at Alco and Westbound. He was westbound.
1: I copy that too.

0: 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Grandpa 11, Grandpa 38, Law 1 status.
1: 5-11, I'm 10-4.
0: Grandpa 11, copy. Grandpa 38, I copy. 9040. Grandpa 31, status.
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0: 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It's going to be difficulty breathing. Again, at 1910 Essen Street, room 908, 1944.
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0: Park Street. RV reporting, heard about 3 gunshots. Unknown if they were fireworks. RV advised they camped behind the house. Coming from Lane Street. Has not heard any more since calling at 815 Park Street. Clark 37.
1: I'm in room.
0: Clark 37, I copy. Clark 41.
1: I copy, in room.
0: Clark 41, I copy. I just see one.

dispatch 116. Sorry, 116. Go ahead and show me on the scene at this address. Call 16, I copy 9-2.

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1: 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We'll be 10A, code 6, crashing code Victor.
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1: 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Unit 1 in the background.
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0: It's 1116 Colton Avenue, apartment, Season Charles, or 40-year-old male, conscious of breathing, suicidal ideations, law enforcement on scene, requesting EMS. Again, 1116 Colton Avenue, apartment, Season Charles. Bridgetown would be Morgan Mac, 2010.
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2: 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Let me know.
0: Hey, copy. Seven's headed to scene as well. I copy. We'll be good with that.
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1: That's a mess bank with a red Mustang. 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
1: C37, the plate will be car 8605210.
0: Carson 7, I copy, is that 10 at the end?
1: Taker.
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0: 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Call 16. We'll put the union on this for now. He'll be calling the response party. He'll be calling in about 45 minutes for a chief of peace. Call 16, I copy 2043.
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0: Car 504.
1: I'll be responding to the hospital with the sheriff's office, and I won't be needing no status.
0: Car 504, I copy 2043.

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0: Carter 41, 1008 Simpson Street, for RT welfare check. RP 10-year-old foster daughter is having suicidal ideations, no alcohol or drugs, just requesting officer response only. RP, that daughter has a metal plant hook that she was threatening to herself with. They're currently outside in the front of the house. And there's a history of suicidal thoughts at 1008 Simpson Street.
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1: 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Oregon units 1008 Simpson Street. 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
0: Ground 5055, I copy. 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Target 15, pending loud noise.
1: Who is the info, please?
0: 710 Grand Street. Not music coming from the neighbor's house. That's 710 Grand Street.
1: Okay.
0: 2112. Correct 41.
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3: 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I'll be in route to 550. 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
1: 15.
0: Target 15.
1: We're on a welfare check outside of Specialty 4. I'm fleeing 600 block of Warner. Male, red shirt, black pants.
0: Target 15, I copy. 713.
3: Correct 237.
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0: 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And the cop, inbound. 500.
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2: 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Break for the correction on that.
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1: I'll be in 8, and when 504 closes out the call, it'll be your code, Murray.
0: Kirkland 38. 538, copy. Kirkland 39.
1: 421.
0: Car 421.
1: You start me a call for service right back to the Dollinger marker.
0: 421, you came in low. Where is the test going to be?
1: Dollar General.
0: Car 421 out.

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1: 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I will be clear.
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0: 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Code 542.
1: 542.
0: 542, your plant Edward Adam David King 43 has an attached restraining order for David Garcia Dominguez. No protected party to the was listing on a red 2008 Hummer H3 2A Felix Martinez 507 South Sherman.
1: I copy, thank you. Can you attach that to our follow up call we're on now? And then could you possibly link our to that assault call?
0: I copy, 2954.

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1: Ocean, Highway 52, be Winnebago being pulled by a blue Suburban or pickup with topper. No lights on the back, being pulled by a chain. Seems like I might abandon it. Again, it is in the lane of traffic with no lights, heading south from County Road, Ocean, Highway 52.
0: 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Have you notified CSP?
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1: Current 525.
0: 14,000 block of Highway 34 West Colorado, Edward Queen William, King 12, the blue Ford Maverick.
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0: 53. Yes, 504 still out at New Compton.
1: I'm still a show winner, yes.
0: Can I come in here?
1: Kirk 53, 2310.

December 38th. 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Carfax 38. I spoke with 504. She's no longer on scene. You can close that call out. Go ahead, Mary. Carfax 38, I copy. She did code 6, but my cat was freezing on me earlier. 23, 13. I'll copy again. I copy 23, 13.

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0: 37, 27, 29, no positive. 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
1: 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They're separated at this point. Again, I'm Sherman and 8th.
0: I copy.
1: Code 41, 3232. I copy, 3232. It's an updated location for the disturbance. It's going to be 814 Sherman Street. RP stated that boyfriend also grabbed her son at one point. 3233.
2: 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RP disconnected. No longer in contact. 3233.

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0: Barlow with Charles Henry Henry 297. It's a dark color. You would fit in.
1: I was just 7.

0: 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Roger, go ahead.
1: Received a second call from a separate RP notifying us that he was livestock still at Palmer 168, Highway 71. They're going to be in the southbound lane.
0: I copy you.
1: 0417.
2: Is that 525?
1: Correct, 545.
2: You can reassign that loose livestock to me at
1: 84. 555, I copy you, 0417.

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1: Good.
0: Just an RP advise, those cows are going to belong to a Dave Sharman.
1: Hi, copy. Can you see if we have a contact number for that party?
0: Hey, if I'm looking right now. 3492.
1: Hi, copy. Thank you. And can you see if State has an ETA?
0: Square foot time. Cut. Last I spoke to them, the beginning of this call, they stated they did not have anybody in the area. I'll prefer an ETA to handle. 3492.

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1: I copy, thank you.
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1: 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Thank you.
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0: 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State they had unsuccessful contact twice.
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0: Car 29, I have a second vehicle pulling up. It's going to be Adam Victor Adam, Henry 31. It's going to be on a white Ram 2-door charge.
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0: 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I'll be out with a blue Jeep Compass, Colorado license plate, Edward Charles Robert, William 80.
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0: Thank you, June 23.

0: car rentals. 112. Car rentals, we're a priority to 911 welfare check at the MCH in the ER parking lot. Gina has an RP call stating that she's having a panic or anxiety attack. We are notifying the hospital to see if they can go out and grab her. She's in a gray silver Dodge Ram. Again, that's 2400 Edison Street in the ER parking lot. Take copy.
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0: 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He's wearing a red shirt, black shorts, attempting to leave at the time. Again, it's Edwards. Copy, 754.

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0: 10 units in the Fort Morgan area, mile marker 70, I-76 westbound. 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It'll be a blue or black Nissan, Colorado plate 68 George 930. Called in from City Patrol, stating they are weaving between traffic, almost causing multiple accidents. The RP is willing to sign a complaint. Give us mile marker 70, I-76 westbound, 1003. Cars 58.
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3: 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Registered owner is only about 2 miles from here. 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
0: 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Expiration 6 of 27 to a red 2014 Kia Soul. 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
0: Nancy in Riverview, West Texas. Sam Boy, Nora, 2028. That's on a black Ram truck.
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0: Card 244 at 300 Prospect Street for an animal control. It'll be an aggressive dog that's out. It'll be a black Doberman not wearing a collar. RB stated it'll charge at anyone that comes near. Again, that's 300 Prospect.
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0: County units in the Fort Morgan area, 508 Colfax. 49-year-old female, constant breathing. Victim of a fall, did hit her head and stated her foot and leg are also injured. Again, that's 508 Colfax, 1135. Fort Morgan unit to her.
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0: I got the 1135.

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0: Arizona, Charles. John Henry, 8894. It's a black Honda Civic.

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1: Coach 25, just be advised, it was coming encrypted. 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
1: Go ahead.
0: 301's not answering his status.
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0: 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Great, Carmine 40, did you copy?
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0: 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It'll be a male party. Unknown exactly where they're located. RP said she can hear him yelling. Should hear a bang at one point. It'll be on the other side of the tracks. Again, it's 108 Colorado, 1306. 412.
1: 412, I'm in now.
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0: Seven Charles. I'll be at the corner of South Railway and South Colorado with the mail party. He's at his residence, but we get calls on him all the time.
1: 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Car 529, 5 Matrix, did you copy?
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0: 8400 block of Barlow with Colorado Boys and Boy 423 in front of White. 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
0: 558, your plate, boy Sam boy 423, comes back showing expired as of 225, listening to a 2015 Ram 2500. Unknown color. It's going to be listening to an Adam Kitzman at 709 East Railroad Avenue out of Fort Morgan.
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2: 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It's a white Hyundai Sonata.
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1: 221.
0: Cars 21, that party lost a strange version of Daniels. Coming back, clear by an adult regular.
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0: He is 5-9, and a patrol of 8-5-11-4.
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0: 421.
1: 144
0: on County Road SM. You know, Edward Victor North, Hall 79. It's a black Ram truck.
1: 1450.

0: 2-something.
1: Kurt 2-something.
0: I have not seen that follow-up. Can you go with the details on it?
1: It'll be at 200. A clerk called in stating that a Ryan wants a follow-up on a call for service.
0: I copy. Is that what 244 or 221 are on? If not, I can have that way.
1: That's a negative. It's a separate unrelated. I do believe that this is for 231.
0: I copy. I'll head over there.
1: I copy. 1459.

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1: Car 244.
0: I'm clear, code 6 on mine. You can give me that follow-up, I'm still here.
1: Car 244, I copy. Car 217, did you copy?
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1: Right.
0: Courage 25 at 1000 Vicky Street. RP advised there's a mail party across the street that's lighting a barbecue. He just wants to make sure that this is under control. He did state, Courage in the RP did state that he keeps adding leaves and debris to the fire. Again, that's Options Park.
1: Okay.
0: 1503.
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0: There's no flames, it was just smoke. We got it out when wanted to. Show me clear, code Victor.
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1: 529.
0: Car 529, on Highway 71, cross out of Marine County Road, Ida. There's a semi in lanes of traffic with cones set up. RV City's blocking the southbound lane. Can that's on Highway 71, cross out of Marine County Road, Ida. We are notifying state.
1: Can you call me around?
0: I copy 1514.

0: Alberta County Ambulance Service request for long-distance transfer from St. Elizabeth to St. Anthony's North. Copy name and number when you're ready.
1: I can't please me on duty. And you have a good afternoon.
0: Have a good night. Thank you for your help at 1515. 970-542-3320. Again, that's Veronica,
1: 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Copy.
0: I copy, 1515. Car 244 status.
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0: 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Current 286, status.
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0: Yeah. I copy 1519.

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1: 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It is blocking lanes of traffic. Again, that's Martin Canner 15, Highway 34.
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0: Copy.
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1: 720 is going to be en route to St. Elizabeth for transfer.
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1: The RP says it's at the intersection.
0: I copy. If you have time, can you call him and try and get a better location? There's nothing in the roadway.
1: I copy, 1535.

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0: 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I found it. It's not a pole or anything. It's just a singular line.
1: I copy. Can you confirm the exact location on 15?
0: Just north of the intersection.
1: I copy 1536.

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0: 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The box on the pole is QQuest. If you could contact them, please.
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0: That's the Tom Ocean Paul Henry Ocean George First of Elton. 204949 Colorado 17-232-1805. No need air. Detach the chase.
1: Arch 58, I copy. Can you 10-9 the date of birth you cut out?
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0: Harvard, 21.
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0: Crawford 21 died.
1: West of Wolford, William Henry Ocean, Lincoln Frank, Ocean Robert David, first of Jennifer Common Spelling, date of birth 15 of 84.
0: Crawford 21, I copy. Just confirming, are you out with this female party?
1: Confirm.
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Top 5 surgery. 10:42. Top 5 surgery, 1623.

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1: I'm okay. Egan, but I could fix my iPhone.
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0: I'll be out at Edwards Market in Fort Morgan with Boy Union King, Young 58. It's going to be on a white Buick LaCrosse.
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0: the Fort Morgan area, Fort Morgan Fire Department, 19279 Morgan Tanner V. Victor in the shop for a 70-year-old male, constant breathing. Fitted siding fell on top of him. He did hit his head and is bleeding and is on blood thinners. Again, that's 19279 Morgan Tanner V. Victor. Coach Jones, Morgan Mac at 1726. Car 521.
1: I copy, show myself, 529 around, please.
0: 521, I copy, 1726.
2: 541. I'll be 1041 East. You need to show me around that.
0: Car 541, I copy, 1726. Again, at 19279 Morgan County Road V, Victor, in the shop at 1727.
3: Fort Morgan Fire, rural medical reports to the fire station. Rural medical reports to the fire station. Rural medical emergency report to the fire station.

Pauline is responding to 1979 Phoenix Victor. RP said he is no longer pinned and he is spitting up blood at this time. His shortness does have shortness of breath. 1728.

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10-5-21. 10-5-21. 10-5-21. 10-5-21. 10-5-21. 10-5-21. 10-5-21. 10-5-21. 10-5-21. 10-5-21. 10-5-21. 10-5-21. 10-5-21. 10-5-21. 10-5-21. 10-5-21. 10-5-21. 10-5-21. 10-5-21. 10-5-21. 10-5-21. 10-5-21. 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

0: by 29. 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

0: Colorado at as far as Sam Ida 68. 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

42, 42, 42, 42, 42, 42, 42, 42, 42, 42, 42, 42, 42, 42, 42, 42, 42, 42, 42, 42, 42, 42, 42, 42, 42, 42, 42, 42, 42, 42, 42, 42, 42, 42, 42, 42, 42, 42, 42, 42, 42, 42, 42, 42, 42, 42, 42, 42, 42, 42, 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